It's the official Sunday Night Rewind, y'all, right here on KISS 101.7. All right, y'all, we back. But we back like Jordan. We back, period. You know what it is, y'all. Real quick, real introduction of the show if you've never heard the real Sunday Night Rewind, hosted by your boy, DJ Formula. All right, it's two ways I do this, man. We kill the old school for the first hour. Second hour is always a theme, all right? And before we get into it, we always end the first hour with a one-hit wonder, okay? So now that you guys know the gist of it, all right, hour two is all about Philly, all right? Philly is going to be in the building, all right, for the second hour. So right now, we're going to get things started with Diggable Planets, y'all. This is the rebirth of Slick.

It's the Sunday Night Rewind, y'all, with the big boy boss, DJ Formula, y'all. Like I told y'all, the second hour is going to be all Philly. Phillies will keep it going. All right, keep it locked. Also, all right, we got a one-hit wonder coming up real soon. All right, I'm not even going to tell you who it is yet. All right, but it's coming.

the Sunday Night Rewind, y'all, with your boy DJ Formula. We rocking right now. Listen, the one-hit wonder this week comes from one of my favorite artists. And you know what? It's crazy because this is one of my favorite songs. Y'all remember the brother E. Rule, E-R-U-L-E, E. Rule. All right, this is my joint. He sampled the Everyone Loves the Sunshine beat. This right here is called Listen Up. Ladies and gentlemen, your one-hit wonder for the Sunday Night Rewind this week is E. Rule. Hit him up.

0: it's your man, the world's greatest DJ, the K.I.D., the Kid Capri, and I'm banging it out with my man Formula, cause that's what's poppin', real hip hop is jumping off here, you know?
1: War, 9-6 and forever.

1212, you know what it is, y'all. It's the Sunday Rewind. It's your boy Formula. That was De La Soul, one of my favorite records from De La Soul. They have many, many hits, y'all. If you ever ask what's Formula's favorite groups, you're going to have to say De La Soul, Tribe Called Quest, and definitely these next brothers right here, who I had the privilege, the esteem, astute privilege to hang out in the studio with these guys. This is The Roots right here, y'all. It's called The Next Movement. Shout out to Grace and Divine, y'all. And yes,

What's up, everybody? This is AJ Johnson. Y'all know me, Ezell. My neck, my back, with my man's formula, dog.

But I like to highlight one-hit wonders. And I have this very important segment that I have on the show called Name That Movie. Now, if you hear some of the drops and you hear some of the tags, you hear a lot of movies, classic movies that's in my taglines and my drops and stuff like that. So I'm a movie buff as well. So what I want you guys to do is listen to this next record. And you guys got to hit me up, y'all. 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Let me know what movies it's from. Matter of fact, let me give you another email address. DJFormulaOC104@gmail.com and let me know what movie this is from. This right here is KRS-One and Boogie Down Productions, y'all. The song is called Jack of Spades. Hit me up. I want to hear from y'all. All right? And if you have my official Facebook, hit me on Facebook. Let me know. Wherever you get it, don't go to Google. Don't Google this. I want you to tell me what it is. All right? KRS-One, Jack of Spades, the Sunday Night Rewind. Let's go!

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1: All you do is spin record. That's all you do. Who you think is, DJ? Quick.
2: No,
1: I ain't Capri?
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1: If I raise up, gonna be trouble.

0: You know what it is, y'all. It's the one and only Sunday Night Rewind. It's your boy Formula, and we in the building. I'm a little disappointed in y'all right now. It took y'all way too long to get the movie question, y'all. It took y'all way too long. Now, all my 80s babies, I'm a little upset right now. The correct answer was, and we did get the correct answer, it was, "I'm gonna get you, sucker. I'm hurt." Anyway, y'all, Shaggy, it wasn't me. Classic, let's go.
1: I don't know how I let this happen. The girl next door, you know? I don't know what to do.
2: Say it wasn't you.
1: All right.

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1: Yo, what up? This Wyclef with Mary J. Serenading girls with my acoustic guitars, you know what I'm saying? 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I want you right now to turn the lights down low.

Hey, what's up, all y'all listeners out there? It's your boy Jaheim, a.k.a. Mr. Ghetto Love. Just in case I don't make it home tonight, I'ma chill with Kiss.

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0: 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All my from Memphis still allowed to call me Mr. Pooh. 7 foreigns, rose gold, my first day out, damn fool. 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

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It's your boy Bow Wow, man, right here, man. 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Y'all already know what time it is, man, on the States where you can hear the difference. 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
1: 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Melly Mel, what's going on?
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1: Yeah. Look.

0: What's up? It's your boy 50 Cent. I'm up early in the morning. You already know what time it is. I get up early in the morning with the morning show with DJ GQ and Melly Mel right here on Kiss 101.7.
1: Yeah, I swear this gon' fuck the summer up. Nigga, tain't on me cause I'm coming up. Fuck you all night, we ain't gon' stop until the sun is up. Make you mine for a little.

0: 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Want to know what's going on? Here's the rumor report. Rumor report.
1: Okay, so congratulations to the 2026 class of inductees into the Rock and Roll Hall of Fame. This year is going to have some hip hop and some soul and some R&B and a little bit of everything. This is one of the dopest classes I've seen. So this class has Wu-Tang Clan. That's big for hip hop. Congratulations to the Wu-Tang Clan making it to the 2026 Rock and Roll Hall of Fame. Also, Sade, my girl, is going into the 2026 Rock and Roll Hall of Fame. Luther Vandross, well-deserved for one of the all-time artists who's not getting enough recognition on a global scale. Luther Vandross has made it into the 2026 Rock and Roll Hall of Fame, along with Oasis, Iron Maiden, Phil Collins, Billy Idol, Joy Division, and New Order all got the nod. Now, hip-hop icons Queen Latifah and MC Light are also joining the class as recipients of the Early Influence Award that recognizes people who were pioneers in music and culture. So congratulations to them. So with the addition of Wu-Tang, Queen Latifah, and MC Light, there's 18 hip-hop acts in the Rock and Roll Hall of Fame. Grandmaster Flash and the Furious Five were the first to get through. They got through in 2007. Since then, Run DMC, Beastie Boys, Public Enemy, N.W.A., Jay-Z, Eminem, Tupac, Biggie, Outkast, Missy Elliott, and A Tribe Called Quest have all gone in. LL Cool J got in, Salt and Pepper, Kool Herc. So it's a very elite class, and only the best of the best have gotten in. So once again, congratulations to Wu-Tang, MC Light, Latifah, Sade, Luther Vandross, and the entire 2026 class of inductees into the Rock and Roll Hall of Fame. It's the Wake Up Show, GQ, Melly Mel's, Kiss 1.7.

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2: 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It's the wake-up show, y'all. It's GQ and Melly Mel. We are in the building. Hey, Mel, question.
3: Okay.
2: What is your favorite hip-hop beat of all time?
3: So there's only one to me, period. And that's the Biggie and Tupac beef, yeah.
2: Oh, the Biggie and Tupac.
3: Yeah, I mean, LL and Cannabis was cool too, but Biggie and Tupac is my favorite beef, especially, like, it's no bigger diss record than Hit 'Em Up to me.
2: True. And I remember the first time I heard Hit 'Em Up, like, it was like nothing I ever heard.
3: Yeah.
2: But for me, I gotta go Jay-Z and Nas.
3: That was a big one too, though. Yeah, that was big.
2: Only because I feel like Nas might have knocked the king off his throne a little bit.
3: Nah, look at what's going on now.
2: I mean, a little bit. I don't mean for the full
3: time. And he signed with Jay-Z.
2: So I think ultimately, you know what I mean, Jay-Z won. But we had never seen Jay stumble up until
3: and
2: that
3: he
2: point.
3: Got Beyonce.
2: I'm not saying he didn't win.
3: There's no coming back from that. They was over Beyonce.
2: I'm not saying he didn't win. I'm saying we had never seen Jay take a punch before.
3: That's I ain't still see him take a punch, G.
2: I mean, I feel like, you know what I mean? We can sit here and try to defend Jay all we want, but Jay did take a punch.
3: Oh, man, it was a little slap.
2: Okay. But the Biggie and Pac one,
3: that was
2: is
3: big.
2: Definitely, yeah. And it's funny because, like, I just seen stuff talking about how Pac was in jail plotting or how he was going to get Big back by smashing Faith. Yeah. And, like, literally, like, it was an art of war for Pac. So that's definitely one. You can really put Pac versus Mobb Deep on there versus
3: True.
2: All the people. Yeah. Let's not forget, there's two more that I do want to talk about. There's the Meek Mill versus Drake.
3: Yes, right.
2: And the Game versus G-Unit.
3: That's true, too. Because he went. Game went for like 15 minutes straight, didn't he? On that track. Yeah.
2: And he took on the whole G-Unit, so.
3: All of them.
2: And, oh, real quick. And that Beans versus Jadakiss.
3: Oh, yeah. That's from Del State. Yeah.
2: Yeah. But check it out, y'all. It's the Wake Up Show. It's GQ, Melly Mel. It's Kiss 1.7.

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2: Hey, yo, fellas, hold up. Let's slow it down a little bit. What time is it?

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4: We are in the building. As always, if y'all want to reach out, y'all can hit us up on the Kiss Lines, 302-357-9831. That's 302-357-9831. Now, as always, we talk about things that are no longer here. We love to talk about things that are no longer here. Here's one for you. What are some of your favorite old school commercials? Because we don't really get those type of commercials we used to get, like those distinctive commercials that we used to hear. So
3: yeah.
4: Is there any commercials that you remember from, like, you know what I mean, back in the day that stand out to you?
3: Yeah, so right off the top, without even really thinking, the Mikey commercial, remember that? Give it to Mikey, he eats anything.
4: Oh, give it to Mikey, he'll eat anything. What was that?
3: Yeah.
4: He likes it. He likes it.
3: Life cereal.
4: Yeah, life cereal.
3: Then remember Just Say No to Drugs. This is your brain on drugs.
4: This is your brain on drugs.
3: Yep. But it was the egg, right? In the frying pan.
4: Yeah, in the frying pan.
3: Yeah, what you got?
4: Well, obviously, If I Could Be Like Mike.
3: That's a good one.
4: That's an all-timer.
3: What's up? We forgot about what's up.
4: What's up? Bo Knows, bruh. Bo Knows. That was my joint.
3: That's a good one. That's a good one.
4: Here go an all-time commercial for me when I was a kid. The Michael Jackson Pepsi commercials.
3: Oh, wow. Classic.
4: All of them. Like, what else? So, obviously, well, Where's the Beef?
3: Where's the Beef?
4: Yo, it was so many. Like, that's the thing about TV now. Like, first of all, anybody really watching TV, they're watching
3: live TV. They're not watching.
4: Nobody's watching live TV.
3: Yeah, so now they're not even checking for because you know what? To be honest with you, like the Geico commercials, I kind of like now.
4: Mm-hmm.
3: Like some of them, I like, but other than that, nothing really stands out to me.
4: Yeah, but it was. I mean, we knew like McDonald's originally was the "It's a Good Time for the Great Taste of McDonald's." Yep. Then it was the "Ba da ba ba ba."
3: I'm loving it.
4: So, yeah, we had a lot of dope commercials. That's one thing I tell you, I definitely miss from TV was seeing commercials that were distinctive because we really don't get those no more.
3: Yeah, it's crazy.
4: But yeah, y'all got something that y'all want to hit us up with? Inbox mail, inbox me, or inbox Kiss 107 online on our social media. 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
3: A lot. She got the trending topics. She be giving y'all the juice. She do a lot. You know what I mean? Shout out to Cola, man. Cola
2: definitely
3: is a hard
2: shout
3: worker.
2: Out to Cola.
3: I think Cola is trying to prove a point to those who may have doubted her in the past.
2: She's definitely trying to prove a point. Shout out to Cola, man.
3: Ain't nothing wrong with it, because I've had to do that too. I had to let people know, like, it's not a game. Don't misunderstand what I do. I'm real with this. And
2: right.
3: I think we've all had to do that at some point, right?
2: Definitely all of us. I mean, yeah.
3: So, hey, it's the nature of the beast. Check it out, y'all. It's the Wake Up Show. It's DJ GQ.

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0: in the building. What's going on with you?
1: I'm good today. Every day's the weekend. Yeah, every day's the weekend.
0: Speaking of the weekend,
1: there you
0: make
1: go.
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1: right?
0: Every Saturday. We broadcast live starting at, well, we start the mix, you know, like 9 o'clock, you know what I mean?
1: You know what I mean? That's about right.
0: That's what time we supposed to be starting. So we there starting at 9 o'clock, Harris Casino. 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
1: Crazy.
0: Live broadcast. It's a great vibe, great time.
1: Yeah, free parking,
0: low cost drinks. Don't drink
1: free entry. Don't forget that free entry. All you gotta do is pay
0: no
1: for
0: cover.
1: Drinks.
0: Yeah, no cover all night. It's a great vibe, man. And you know what I mean? Kiss 1.7 will definitely be doing a few concert series there. So keep your ear.
1: That's true.
0: For that.
1: Coming soon. Yep.
0: Cause that's coming soon too. So it's a great vibe. Every Friday, every Saturday night, every weekend, Kiss 1.7 broadcasting live from Harris Casino in Chester, PA. 777 Harris Boulevard. We're in the building. It's the Wake Up Show. 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
1: Straight shots and then pop bottles.
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1: Flirt with the hood

0: 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Gotta get it. We are. I got
1: that hip hop. Yeah. Let's go.
0: KIM. What's that mean, you ask? Keep it in moving. 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

0: You and me, Melly Mel G, what's going on?
1: We're in the building, and it's that time we're going to rep the rap crew. We do this all the time, you know what I'm saying? And I think today we're going to hit on No Limit. Not right off the bat. So right off the bat, because you did that. I love No Limit. I love No Limit, but I have a beef with No Limit because I feel like the birth of the kind of like I'm not really rapping rapper, offbeat rapper thing.
0: Started with them?
1: Started with No Limit, definitely. Like, obviously, Silk the Shocker, one of the most offbeat rappers in the history of offbeat. P was not really a rapper per se, but he was a businessman. I mean, No Limit did their thing, though. Like,
0: You gotta respect what the muscle, like what Master P did. That's
1: from
0: crazy.
1: The muscle, definitely. And I mean, they had, I'm trying to think of all the people that was in No Limit. So he has Master P.
0: And don't forget Snoop went over there too for a minute. Don't forget that.
1: Snoop, Silk the Shocker, Mystical, C Murder, Mia X.
0: And it was way more too, because they was, so the thing about Master P is he was trying to put out like an album a week for like 6 months straight or something.
1: Crazy.
0: Like, yeah, the artist is crazy over there. Because I think like the Twins was over there too. One of them twin girls over there too.
1: Yeah. The 504 boys too, by the way.
0: The 504 boys, yeah.
1: You know what I mean? Magic, that's the dude that was on. I'm glad I'm saying this because so one of my favorite Tear the Club Down records, which people forget, if you wasn't in this era of going to the club, there was a couple records that was banned from being played in the club.
0: Yeah, I know what you're gonna say. That was crazy. And every time you put it on,
1: one was No Limit Soldiers. You could not play No Limit Soldiers. They got the club tore up, fight every time. The other one was down from up, you know what I mean? Down from my N-word. If you played them records, the club would run up to you like, yo, what are you doing? Turn it off.
0: Yeah. As soon as they heard the beat, you didn't have to play the song. As soon as you put the beat on, it was over, wasn't it?
1: Yeah. See, y'all don't. If you're not from the era, you don't know about that. Like when it was that
0: the
1: wild
0: young
1: in the club.
0: Don't know about that.
1: Those records by themselves would just straight up turn a club
0: instantly,
1: out, like the whole thing.
0: Instantly.
1: So, but yeah, No Limit, especially in the first year, man, they was doing their thing, and they birthed that whole New Orleans thing, by the way. Like the whole New Orleans
0: that bounce. What do you call it? New Orleans bounce. What
1: not
0: do you call
1: they
0: it?
1: Didn't bounce. They didn't create New Orleans bounce per se, but the rap artists that were able to come out of that area, like before No Limit, there was no whatever, and then you get Cash Money, Young Money, you get that whole wave because of No Limit.
0: Yeah, that's true. That's
1: you know what I mean? Master P, another person that doesn't get enough credit. Like right today,
0: definitely
1: for what he did.
0: Yeah,
1: he definitely, he snapped. So let's get into a couple of, we'll do two or three No Limit records. We're doing No Limit right now. Your Still Wake Up Show, GQ, Melly Mel's, Kiss 1.7.

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1: In the building. Shouts to my man Melly Mel. He's a baller and shot caller. He be getting that money on the low. He be trying to act like he don't got it, but he got it. Hey, yo, do you... Yeah, exactly. Do you, are you investing in anything?
0: Nope, that's how you know I don't got no money.
1: Yeah, right.
0: That's how you know I'm broke.
1: So you don't... I mean, are you investing in anything? Like, you know...
0: My
1: Bitcoin.
0: Life insurance.
1: Yo, I invested in Bitcoin. You already, first of all, you know my exploits. I invested in quite a few things that didn't quite work out the way I thought it was going to work out.
0: I can't do it. That's why I was going to do it. But after hearing your stories, nah, I ain't doing it. I'm going to stick to what I know.
1: I had
0: that's
1: a bad
0: life insurance.
1: I had a bad string, y'all. I was doing stocks. That didn't quite work out. Got in Bitcoin.
0: You better talk to one of them young kids. They know what they doing.
1: Yeah, for real. What I need to do is find out what everybody else is doing, like the Reddit dudes and all that stuff like that, because they moving that stuff. They cleaning up. Me, I just jumped in, wasn't paying attention to what I was doing, lost a ton of money, but I still definitely want to get into investing. So if anybody has some better advice
0: for pointers,
1: me,
0: anybody got some pointers, hit up GQ at...
1: proper pointers, because... I don't know what I'm doing. And sometimes you got to be honest with yourself and just be like, stop. You're not doing it the right way.
0: Just stop. Take all the money out and stop.
1: I got into Coinbase, lost money. Got into like investing in stocks with Schwab, lost a lot of money. Dropped money on Bitcoin, did it at the wrong time, lost a bunch of money. So
0: guess how much money I lost?
1: Whatever, man.
0: None, because I didn't do it.
1: Yeah. At some point, though, you got to learn how to invest. You know what I mean?
0: Nah, you do.
1: So, I mean, I know at one point you was talking about getting into, like, flipping houses and doing stuff like that.
0: I do want to do that now. I do want to do that.
1: Yeah. And I would. That's another thing. If there's anybody that knows anything about that kind of thing,
0: hit us
1: up.
0: Hit me up. Don't worry about G. Hit me up.
1: We always looking to make money any which way possible. So, I'm with whatever. You know what I mean? Legal or...
0: I mean, G will even do the silhouette challenge if the money's right.
1: Yeah, whatever. That's Mel. Anytime you need something like that, you know what I mean? You want an OnlyFans page, you know what I mean? Holla at Mel. Check it out, Charles the Wake Up Show. It's GQ, Melly Mel. It's Kiss 1.7.

0: plays the song, you begin to realize you was dead wrong. It's time to bring it on home. You know, you was lost in confusion, but it's never too late to change things.
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0: GQ and myself, Melly Mel G.
1: Yes, sir. Shouts to everybody that's been checking in. We appreciate y'all.
0: Right.
1: Hey, I don't know if this is sad news, but it's unfortunate news that's come out. So Tank, friend to the show.
0: Yeah, he definitely been here a lot. Like, how many times he come? He do Kiss Jam? Three?
1: I think three.
0: Yeah, but he been here a lot more than that.
1: And he
0: yeah,
1: was here with TGT when they came.
0: Oh, yeah. That's right.
1: Yeah, but Tank announced to everybody on his social media that he's going deaf. And that he can't even walk in a straight line. Basically, it's throwing off his equilibrium. I don't know what causes something like that. I know, remember Foxy Brown had that, had an issue too. And
0: But she still was rapping though. Remember, I wonder how like she heard,
1: well, she still rap, but keep in mind, remember how her voice changed?
0: Yeah. Oh, his voice is definitely going to change.
1: And so if that was a problem
0: for
1: her,
0: he's a singer.
1: Yeah, exactly.
0: And he's a singer. Yeah.
1: I mean, I think that's probably a big reason why she disappeared, is because her voice changed so much. We couldn't really appreciate her like the way we used to. So
0: yeah, because if you, I guess if you can't hear yourself, you don't know. You know what I mean?
1: Exactly.
0: I guess.
1: And so yeah. I don't. That's crazy. Now he is an accomplished writer, and so he does have that he can records. Fall back on. But that's unfortunate.
0: But can you still write if you can't hear the music though?
1: Yeah. You know what I mean? I would think so, because
0: they'll just make it work.
1: So
0: is that what you're saying?
1: Yeah, and plus, I mean, I think it's more about the words and rhythms. And something tells me he won't go 100% deaf. Just a deaf enough that he really can't perform anymore.
0: Yeah.
1: And that's unfortunate in itself. You know what I mean? Especially if you've lived your whole life being a performer and making money that way.
0: Yeah, that's going to be crazy. That's a life changer right there.
1: Yeah, and he's a good dude. You know what I mean? From my experiences with him.
0: Very good guy. You know what I mean?
1: So hoping for the best for him. Maybe there's something they can do along the lines of surgeries, because I know that they have those my brother has one of those little implants in his ears that allows him to hear better. So hoping for the best for him. But you know, good luck to Tank. Yo, it's the Wake Up Show. It's GQ, it's Melly Mel, it's Kiss 1.7.

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0: 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Here's the rumor report.
1: Okay, so congratulations to the 2026 class of inductees into the Rock and Roll Hall of Fame. This year is going to have some hip hop and some soul and some R&B and a little bit of everything. This is one of the dopest classes I've seen. So this class has Wu-Tang Clan. That's big for hip hop. Congratulations to the Wu-Tang Clan making it to the 2026 Rock and Roll Hall of Fame. Also, Sade, my girl, is going into the 2026 Rock and Roll Hall of Fame. Luther Vandross, well deserved for one of the all-time artists who's not getting enough recognition on a global scale. Luther Vandross has made it into the 2026 Rock and Roll Hall of Fame, along with Oasis, Iron Maiden, Phil Collins, Billy Idol, Joy Division, and New Order all got the nod. Now, hip-hop icons Queen Latifah and MC Light are also joining the class as recipients of the Early Influence Award that recognizes people who were pioneers in music and culture. So congratulations to them. So with the addition of Wu-Tang, Queen Latifah, and MC Light, there's 18 hip-hop acts in the Rock and Roll Hall of Fame. Grandmaster Flash and the Furious Five were the first to get through. They got through in 2007. Since then, Run DMC, Beastie Boys, Public Enemy, N.W.A., Jay-Z, Eminem, Tupac, Biggie, Outkast, Missy Elliott, and A Tribe Called Quest have all gone in. LL Cool J got in, Salt and Pepper, Kool Herc. So it's a very elite class, and only the best of the best have gotten in. So once again, congratulations to Wu-Tang, MC Light, Latifah, Sade, Luther Vandross, and the entire 2026 class of inductees into the Rock and Roll Hall of Fame. It's the Wake Up Show, GQ, Melly Mel's, Kiss 1.7.

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0: plays the song, you begin to realize you was dead wrong. 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
3: 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Let's see what's out there in the world for hot topics of the day. Rick Ross is trending. Well, we all know Rick Ross has some of the flyest rides in the industry, period. But now he's saying he'll never, ever ride in a Tesla. And we all know when that Tesla dropped, everybody and they mama was trying to be able to get one of them. Well, he says, quote, I won't say I'll never have a smart car, but I've never ridden in a Tesla. Never, never in my life. I've never ridden in a Tesla. And the reason being is because I've always had in the back of my mind, the government could tap into the brain of the car. Okay, where's Rick? He's over there. Nah, bring him in for questioning. N.I., you know the rest. Like, where am I going? It's leaving Wingstop. You pull up to the building and an agent walk out. Hey, Rick, he said. You know what? That's a good excuse. If you think about it, the government already has access to just about everything that we do because we have cell phones. But that's a smart move on Rick's part. Not only have we seen in the industry that now the lyrics can be used against

0: topics. Well, Tyrese says that he's hurt over Mary J. Blige's refusal to collab with him. Per the usual, Tyrese is taking it to the internet as opposed to going directly to the person, and he's expressing how he's in his feelings or what he's in his feelings about. This time, it's my girl Mary J. Blige's decisions not to collab with him on two songs that he created for her. Here's what he had to say.
1: Tried my best to get Mary J. Blige on both songs. She passed on it. It's okay. I feel a way about it. I'm hurt. I'm really hurt. I can't lie. But she passed on it. And I wasn't hurt that Mary passed on the song as if she didn't have a choice, because she does. She's a legend. She's my sister. I love her. I was more so hurt about her passing on the song because, like a mad scientist, I went into the studio, and when I tell you I customized this song, I made this tailor-made for Mary. If y'all can get this message to Mary, you my Capricorn sister. I love you more than you could ever. I don't even think you understand how much I love you. You are just so one of a kind. You are one of one. Your heart, your soul, your compassion, your empathy towards everyone. You take care of everybody around you. Loyal to a default at times. You're amazing. I love you. I'm disappointed that you didn't do my song, but we got so much equity over all these years. I ain't gonna hold that to you.
0: You guys weigh in. I mean, the first comment that I saw was from comedian Donnell Rawlings, who says that he's exhausted with this N-word. And I must say, I agree with Donnell. I am exhausted with Tyrese. I am so sick of hearing him crying on the internet. But listen, I want to know what you think about it. Should Mary had collabed with him? Should Tyrese had gone to the internet to tell everybody she didn't collab with him? Give us your thoughts. Kiss1017.com or hit us up on any of our social media pages. I'm Kelly in the Midday, Kiss 101.7.

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Yeah!

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1: Well, we know black people in particular have been fighting for Emmys for years. Some of them that have won, like, you know, Angela Bassett, Denzel Washington, they've perhaps kicked the door open. And now Beyoncé could finally win her first Emmy after earning nominations for her NFL Christmas halftime show. Beyoncé scored another shot at the coveted honor thanks to her Netflix NFL Christmas Day halftime show, Beyoncé Bowl, which earned nominations in categories such as Outstanding Directing and Outstanding Variety Special. She's got some serious competition, though. She's going head-to-head with SNL 50, the anniversary special, SNL 50, the homecoming concert, the Oscars, and the Apple Music Super Bowl 18 halftime show starring Kendrick Lamar, which everybody was talking about. Last year, the Oscars took home the trophy in this category, beating out halftime shows featuring other award shows such as the Grammys. All of the people in the Bayhive, we already know which way you're leaning in this. But for everyone else, what do you think? Do you think Beyoncé is going to snag this Emmy nomination? Hit us up and let us know. It's

0: topics. Well, Tyrese says that he's hurt over Mary J. Blige's refusal to collab with him. Per the usual, Tyrese is taking it to the internet as opposed to going directly to the person, and he's expressing how he's in his feelings or what he's in his feelings about. This time, it's my girl Mary J. Blige's decisions not to collab with him on two songs that he created for her. Here's what he had to say.
1: Tried my best to get Mary J. Blige on both songs. She passed on it. It's okay. I feel a way about it. I'm hurt. I'm really hurt. I can't lie. But she passed on it. And I wasn't hurt that Mary passed on the song as if she didn't have a choice, because she does. She's a legend. She's my sister. I love her. I was more so hurt about her passing on the song. Because like a mad scientist, I went into the studio, and when I tell you I customized this song, I made this tailor-made for Mary. If y'all can get this message to Mary, you my Capricorn sister. I love you more than you could ever. I don't even think you understand how much I love you. You are just so one of a kind. You are one of one. Your heart, your soul, your compassion, your empathy towards everyone. You take care of everybody around you. Loyal to a default at times. You're amazing. I love you. I'm disappointed that you didn't do my song, but we got so much equity over all these years. I ain't gonna hold that to you.
0: You guys weigh in. I mean, the first comment that I saw was from comedian Donnell Rawlings, who says that he's exhausted with this N-word. And I must say, I agree with Donnell. I am exhausted with Tyrese. I am so sick of hearing him crying on the internet. But listen, I want to know what you think about it. Should Mary have collabed with him? Should Tyrese have gone to the internet to tell everybody she didn't collab with him? Give us your thoughts. Kiss1017.com or hit us up on any of our social media pages. I'm Kelly in the Midday.

Your midday motivation, stop being ashamed of how many times you've fallen and start being proud of how many times you got back up. Don't allow anybody to make you feel bad from where you came from. The point of the matter is that you didn't stay there. You grew from that place, and now you're moving forward in all of the greatness that is established for your life. So pat yourself on the back and be proud of the fact that you got back up and you jumped back in the game. I'm Kelly in the Midday on Kiss 101.7.

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Kiss 101.7 is Kelly in the midday. Let's get into your question for the day. Nas has been talking about the rappers of his generation, and he said they kind of slowed down. And he literally uses this analogy of saying he had to hook his jumper cables up to some of these younger rappers to get his resurgence. Because he admitted he kind of slowed down as well. And he said, quote, I'm really trying to figure out what my next move is. And I feel like a lot of hip hop artists my age, he's 49 by the way, are not putting out a lot of material. So I can't look to them as reference. They kind of slowed down for whatever reason. He said, I understand it's a tough thing, but I got bit by the bug, man. You know, Nas has really been at it for a long time. He's been producing. He's paved the way for a lot of other artists. And I'm not mad if he slows down and does some other things, but I'm also not mad when he hits the road and tours because Nas is still hot. So that's the question of the day. Do we kind of want the older rappers to just kind of chill and do something else, let the younger rappers take it? Or do we really want the older rappers to get their ammunition again, hit the road, and give us some great music? And if not any great new music, maybe they can tour with their old music. Weigh in, old school, new school, I need to hear from you. Kiss 101.7 online, or you can lock me in personally, KELLEAVENT on Twitter, Instagram, or Facebook. Let me know your thoughts. That's the question of the day, Kiss 101.7.

it out. I'm looking for the 17th caller right now. 302-357-9831. I'm buying your lunch. Hit me up right now. It's

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2: Damn, little mama. 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Matter of fact, after the club, you know what I'm talking about? Me and my gonna be together, know what I'm saying? I ain't even worried about them really, though. I'm just looking at you. You know,

0: 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It's going down. Yeah. We give you a chance to be a part of the show. Rock the mic with Rob J inside the afternoon extravaganza. So get in all the excitement and be a part of the show. We rock the mic inside the afternoon extravaganza.
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2: Crazy stories going on lately, man, about couples, husband and wife couples, killing each other, murder-suicide plots. Most recently, former Virginia Lieutenant Governor Justin Fairfax killed his wife in an apparent murder-suicide, right? They were in the midst of divorce proceedings. I don't know what's going on in the world. But I think a relationship should never get to the point where anybody wants to take anybody's life. But we're seeing it happen more and more often. There was a couple in Florida, I believe it was a mayor, a young lady who was one of the mayors in Florida, whose husband killed her recently. Look, man, if you don't want to be with the person no more, or if the person don't want to be with you, go get some counseling so you can let that go. Because taking somebody's life should never be an option. There are a lot of tumultuous relationships, people going through things, mental illness, all of that plays into it. But we got to get a hold of this. It's like the whole world is spiraling out of control. We got wars everywhere, people killing each other over the things. I don't know, and I won't even say simple things because you never know what's going on in a person's home. But we gotta start praying. We got to do something different.
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ain't been out so long, girl, you been a homebody. 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
1: 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Hey, yo. 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
2: Another note on the relationship front, I saw a lot of people throwing shade and coming at Ashanti and Nelly's relationship. They've got a new show coming out that pretty much chronicles and details their relationship. And people were going in on Nelly because he made statements about, you know, not changing the baby and not doing certain things like that until the baby gets a certain age. And then, it's, you know, his job as a father, he takes over. And a lot of people was throwing shade in there, like, you know, that's what's wrong with men now. They think the woman's supposed to do everything. They don't want to help with the kids. They don't want to do nothing. They don't think they have no responsibilities. And I think we got to slow down. We got to slow down, man, because everybody's relationship is different. And everybody always have an opinion about other people's relationship and how they exist. All right. Whenever you see Ashanti, she's all smiles. Now, does that mean everything in their relationship is perfect? I don't know, because I'm not in it. And neither are you. Okay, but at the end of the day, she looks happy. He looks happy. Their baby is going to be happy. And Nelly clearly said that when the baby gets a certain age, like, he's taking over, like, he's doing certain things. He also offered to get a nanny for them, right? To take care of those things that the baby needs in the meantime. We got to learn to stay out of other people's business. And news, usually, a lot of times, when we mad about what's

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3: Thank you to you, and you for hanging out with me inside the afternoon extravaganza. We should really take a deep look at this situation with the Diddy case because I think it's bigger than just the headlines. To me, it speaks to a culture that we have entered into that glorifies the bag, that glorifies people who have the bag, that glorifies money and status and influence. And this is not a new concept. I mean, probably since the beginning of time, he who has the most money has the most power, right? But I think we've got to get to the point where we start to think around that mindset, because a lot of times, not all the times, but a lot of times, people who have the money and influence and power will utilize that money and influence and power to get people to do whatever it is they want to do, regardless of how immoral or illegal those actions may be. So much emphasis is put on the conversation of what you gonna do for me and what you gonna get in return. Every relationship that we seem to enter into in 2025 is transactional, right? Nobody does anything for love anymore. Nobody does anything out of pure concern for each other anymore. Nobody does anything for the simple fact of, hey, I like being with you and you like being with me. No one does anything from a genuine, pure place, it seems, anymore, because everything is transactional. Here's the problem with transactional relationships. Whoever has the upper hand in that transaction can utilize that position to have you doing anything they want you to do, right? A lot of people who get in relationships that are transactional end up in a space where they feel like they can't leave, because how do I continue to gain the benefit of these transactions if I leave? Even at jobs, think about it. You go work at a job, your boss is an a-hole, maybe the people you work around are a-holes, maybe the conditions in which you work in are horrible, but you don't leave the job because you need the money. Because you got to live. You got to take care of your kids. You got to take care of yourself. You know what I'm saying? You can't do anything functionally in this world without having a couple dollars. So you are willing to put up with some of the most disgusting things just because you need a job. Unless you like my brother Smokey. He don't care. Smokey will walk off a job in a heartbeat and go get another one. That's his mentality. I'll go get another job. I love people like that. That have that kind of strength. You know what I'm saying? Those kind of cojones. But seriously, man, everything we do is transactional. And I hope people can take that away from this situation, that we have got to find a way to pull ourselves away from these transactional relationships, right? If it's not for the love, if it's not for true concern and genuine interest in a person, walk away from it. Or, hey, here's the thing. Don't get involved in it at all. Kiss 101.7.
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3: Listen up, family. It's always a pleasure having you hanging out with me inside the afternoon extravaganza. This Tory Lanez situation is taking twists and turns all over the place. So, Savannah Chrisley. Y'all remember she's the daughter of Todd Chrisley. The Chrisleys, that show that was on USA Network, I believe it was. A bunch of, you know, rich people walking around talking about the expensive things they buy. And, oh my gosh, how hard their expensive, rich, wealthy lives are. Anyway, Savannah Chrisley parents were sentenced to prison terms for bank fraud and some other financial crimes, right? She was able to petition Donald Trump to get her parents exonerated, released from prison, pardoned of all their crimes, right? They're coming home early. Now, she's pointing her finger in the direction of Tory Lanez. Yes, Savannah Chrisley made a post on social media recently talking about how she spoke with Tory Lanez on the phone, apparently from jail, and that she found a lot of inconsistencies in Megan Thee Stallion's story about her being shot by Tory. She went as far not to say that she thought Tory was, you know, expressly innocent and should be released, but putting the question out there as if to say we should really look into this. She already petitioned for Donald Trump to set her parents free. Could she be going to Trump to set Tory Lanez free? Let's remember that Donald Trump also just pardoned NBA Youngboy, which I'm not really mad about, but it is what it is. Where are we going with this, man? Where are we going with this? If I'm going to put it like this. If you're going to commit a crime, and I'm not encouraging you to commit crimes, but if you're going to do it fast and make sure you holler at Savannah Chrisley, because she can probably get Trump to pardon you too. Kiss 101.7.
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0: see the play. The young homies got the West back popping like me and Drake.
1: Hey, what you say?
0: I'm a motherfucking legend. Got bad b****s, all dimes, no sevens. One named Candy and one named Lala. Both bad b****s and they got some good yaya.

Yeah, the latest from French Montana and Max B. Ever since you left me, that one is taking over the airwaves heavy. Up next, we got music from Boss Man D-Lo, Sexy Red, and more right now is David Thames. Rain Dance is on with Vince. We in the mix heavy. Turn me up. Hey.

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0: That's right, on full throttle. 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

0: Mr. Vince always giving you the new beats first. That's brand new music from Fetty Wap. Never Tell, you heard it first with me. Up next, we got music from Brent Fires, brand new Chris Brown, and more right now. Summer Walker, Go Girl, featuring Latto and Doja Cat.
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Vivienne's is on Chanel pearls. 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

0: Ted Bamboo in the mix as we bring it to a close here on Full Throttle Radio. 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Always. I'll be back next week, same place and time, right here. It's Mr. Vince on Full Throttle
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1: You deserve a paddock and a Berkey. I know I'm heavy, but I'm ready for you. It's been a while, I know my savage, this is Thursday. Somebody around me catch a bite.

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What's going on? 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